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1: Popcorn, actually. Like, you know how they give out bread at restaurants? 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Munch on while you're drinking. And it absorbs the alcohol so you don't get as drunk. Keep drinking.
0: You know what? 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Donna, I think you got something going there. 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
1: It's Josh. I hope you're doing excellent because I'm hanging out with you and I would love to know what you'd like to hear. 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Let's be friends.

0: 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Eddie, I know air travel sucks. What's your biggest complaint, man?
1: My biggest complaint when it comes to air travel, yeah. I'd say that it's like, I'm a big guy, uh-huh. So the chairs are always cramped. And unless you go like first class, which I don't have the funds for, there's a lot of me needing to, you know, stretch, if you know what I mean.
0: Because
1: it gets really cramped really fast.
0: Yeah, it does. I'm a big guy too. I know what you mean. Hey, man, thanks for listening.

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1: Kathy, I know you got an issue. What's going on, my friend?
2: I just can't stand how unpolite people are in air travel these days. I mean, it used to be that you would dress to get on a plane and you would be respectful of others, and now everybody's in their pajamas and they're slobbering all over people, and it's turned a bad eye to it.
1: Yeah, you know what? 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I want to dress up in a suit and be completely uncomfortable on a plane.

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2: You a pack rat? I know. 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But today, May 17th, is National Pack Rat Day. It's a nicer way than saying a hoarder. 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
1: 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Thanks for hanging out. 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
1: It's Stacy and the Rock and Roll Hall of Fame 2026 inductees. So the ceremony taking place in November. Wu-Tang Clan, Sade, Oasis, Iron Maiden finally, Billy Idol, Phil Collins. There's a bunch.

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That's their new album, the 25th studio album. 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
1: 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Ted Lasso. Thick accents, but that returns August 5th for a whole new season. 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
1: Chances to win $1,000. Start back up today. We got one more full week here. Heading into Memorial Day weekend. So winning $1,000 would be pretty sweet. You can get yourself a kiddie pool. How much are those now? I think you would have a little bit left over. 9 this morning. Your first chance of the week.

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0: Post-style truck driving by several days in a row. Finally, one day, the guy stopped and asked about a green Chevy Tahoe. I agreed to let him check the VIN number, and it was the car he'd been looking for, but he'd been looking for a blue one. Yes, apparently, the guy painted the car to avoid having it repossessed.
1: Oh.
0: Thank you very much, Jason. Because we were wondering if anybody had ever gone to that much trouble. How many payments were you behind when they repoed your car?
2: Oh, I was way... They should have repoed my car. I was like 7 months behind.
0: What kind was it?
2: It was a Thunderbird. A Ford Thunderbird.
3: Really?
2: Yeah.
0: Oh, not bad.
1: Fabulous.
0: You got to get a repo. It might as well be a cool car.
2: Yeah.
0: We talked to a repo guy. One thing I wanted to ask him, and I forgot to, what is the most expensive car you've ever repoed? I mean, do you ever repo the really nice ones?
1: Oh, I bet they
0: do. Yeah. I mean, it's really easy to get behind the payments when they're $1,000 a month, I'm guessing.
2: Well, and Ace reminded me, they are currently repoing all the Spirit Airlines planes. Yeah. So there's someone going around and repoing all those planes. Like there's a whole show on TV about it called Plane Repo.
3: Are you serious?
2: Where people miss their plane payments. And to repo them, it's way harder because because they fly them out. So they have to have all the checks done and everything before the person gets there to have their plane stolen.
4: And they're rehiring some of the Spirit pilots to do this.
2: To go repossess the planes.
0: Yeah, and I remember looking up what it cost to repaint an airplane, and it's steep. Because all the planes are painted.
2: That's why you go with a wrap.
3: Yeah.
2: Absolutely.
0: Yeah, it's like $250,000 or something.
1: Yeah, $300,000, I think.
2: I'll do it for $100,000.
3: Really?
2: Yeah.
3: Okay.
0: Maybe this is why you go with the ones where you leave them mostly silver and just put the logo on.
2: Yeah.
0: Mm-hmm. Yeah, so the next budget airline, they can just kind of get stickers just in case.
3: Or you just become B Airlines or something that goes with the yellow planes.
0: Yeah.
2: Well, that's a good idea.
0: Well, that's it. I mean, wow. I thought, isn't some other airline just going to buy all the planes?
2: Apparently, they're... Maybe after they get repossessed. May buy them at auction.
0: Well, China just ordered a bunch of Boeing aircraft. Yeah. Right? That was part of the big trip to China.
2: I don't watch
3: There's a show about repoing airplanes.
2: Yeah.
0: But are these primarily small private planes?
2: Yeah. Yeah. Or like those Lear jets or whatever.
0: Okay. Type thing. Yeah. Because it'd be a drag to be in a large commercial airliner just when you finally get your seat adjusted, get the air conditioning thing all ready so it's not blowing all over you. We're about to leave.
3: Yeah.
0: And all of a sudden the guy boards the plane. Sorry, folks. We're repossessing this plane. That'd be very bad news. But they're not going to repossess your car, are they, Christy Lee?
3: No, they're not, because I have you know what? 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
0: Thank you very much, Christy Lee.
3: Sure.
0: Coming up in sports, he's back. Aaron Rodgers is apparently going to be returning to the Pittsburgh Steelers. Interesting news story there. And he's, I guess, finally made his decision.
3: Finally.
0: Also, we have discovery in a medieval toilet.
3: Mm-hmm.
0: I'm not too much aware of what a medieval toilet would look like. We also have a couple different robot stories in the news. And if you're a fan of the TV show Survivor, good news for the American version of Survivor, bad news for one of the foreign versions of Survivor. They had to stop filming.
3: Mm-hmm.
0: Also, we have a world record involving a very, very old man doing something very, very cool. These are the O'Reilly Auto Parts Studios. This is the Bob and Tom Show.
5: 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WIOT Traffic. WIOT Traffic.
6: There is one new accident to keep an eye out for, northbound 280 after State Route 51. That's the Curtis Woodville exit. Right lane blocked off there. Use caution as well. And State Route 795 has lane restrictions between White and Simmons Road. I'm Eddie Zellick from the Total Traffic Center.
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4: Hi.
3: Pat Godwin's there.
5: Hello.
3: There's Jeff Oskey at the sports desk.
6: Oh, I didn't see you there, Josh.
3: Ah! You were joking earlier about plays that do that. There's Ace Cosby.
7: Howdy.
3: Oh. Oh, I'm sorry. Well, look at... I didn't notice you there.
5: It's in a movie, too.
3: 900 people. There's, I am Josh, there's Tom.
8: Thank you very much, Josh. Once again, happy birthday.
3: Thanks, buddy.
8: Got a haircut over the weekend? Looking good.
3: Oh, yeah, thank you.
8: That's a good look. Very handsome.
3: A nice summer cut. Don't have to worry about it ever.
8: And you didn't do your serious beard this winter.
3: I had a, I did have a winter's beard, but it didn't get as serious as the year before, did it?
8: Yeah, I saw a picture of you, and it was, like, incredibly bushy.
3: Yeah, I forgot, too, how big it got.
8: Yeah, but do you prefer a cut back a little bit?
3: I do, yeah.
8: Okay, good. Well, now, on the other hand, Mr. Oskey, you've got the big bushy beard.
6: Yeah.
8: What is that called?
6: The beard? Lazy man face? I don't know.
8: How long have you had that?
6: Since the last time you guys gave me a makeover.
5: That's right.
8: And your lady likes the...
6: Yeah, man. Yeah, really? She does. She loves me. She's been with me for 10 years. She's used to the face and the beard.
8: I mean, she encourages the hoodie.
6: Yeah, actually, she doesn't like it gone. Yeah.
8: Okay.
3: I'll never not have a beard. I'm getting the waddle, and the beard hides the waddle.
6: Dude, I got so many chins under this thing. Saving me a lot of work.
8: Yeah, the old phone book joke.
6: Yeah.
8: You can fix that yourself. Anybody know what this... I'd never heard of this particular critter. I was just looking through some news here. I know that you're active at the zoo, Christy.
4: Yeah.
8: The Nashville, Tennessee Zoo.
4: Yes.
8: Has announced the birth of a... Is it pronounced Pudu? Or P-U-D-U?
4: I don't know.
8: The world's smallest deer.
4: Oh.
3: Those are cute.
4: They are cute. I know what you're talking about.
3: They're crazy cute.
8: The baby was born just before Mother's Day to the mom named Bosa and the father named Paku.
4: I thought you were saying nuts.
8: I was going to say, if only the dad had been Bosa, because then it would have been the old Bosa D's nuts jokes. Yeah. But I don't know how you pronounce it. I just was reading about it.
4: Venezuela, Colombia, Ecuador, and Peru. So that's where they're from. Oh, they're so cute. Yeah.
5: They get hit by a lot of tiny bikes.
4: I would think.
3: Oh, yeah, they do.
8: Yeah. The adult males aren't called bucks. They're called half dollars. Okay, I'm sorry.
3: They're almost a cross between a deer and a potbelly pig.
4: They're the size of a beagle or a cocker spaniel, they say.
3: Yeah.
4: That's tiny, tiny.
8: Wow.
4: Yeah.
8: Okay. Well, happy birthday to the Nashville Zoo and their...
4: Pudu.
8: Pudu. Okay. Just a little bit of fun stuff. Okay. Who's got a letter over there?
4: I do not.
8: Okay. I do. We were talking about the famous solar-powered aircraft last week.
4: Yeah. It didn't do so well.
8: Well, it had been, you may recall, it had been flown around the world.
4: Yeah, years ago. But
8: yeah, and it had been refitted to go pilotless, and it crashed into the ocean last week. This comes to us from Mike. He said he actually saw the thing land in Phoenix many years ago, and it was after sunset.
4: So it must store up electricity.
8: If you've never seen it, it's really cool. It's got a huge wingspan and lots of solar panels.
4: Not a lot of room for passengers, though.
8: But we were joking around that it probably crashed because it was a cloudy day. And yeah. I don't know. But I don't think this is the future of aviation. It was more of a demonstration of some of the cool things solar power can do. I don't think you're going to see a large aircraft full of people with solar wings, but still a nice touch out there. Let's check in with the sporting scene. What's going on at the sports page, Mr. Roske?
6: Oh, man. Donnie Baker's favorite fighter, Ronda Rousey, topped Gina Carano with her signature armbar just 17 seconds into the iconic fighter's mixed martial arts comeback bout. The 39-year-old Rousey ended a 9.5-year absence from MMA when she took the cage with the 44-year-old Carano, who hasn't fought in 17 years. After the fight, Rousey shut down any talks about a permanent comeback. Smiling, she told the roaring crowd, "There's no way I could have ended it better than this. I want to have some babies, and I've got to get cooking."
4: Man.
7: You left out some F words.
6: Yeah. Hey, a bunch
4: that
6: of
4: that was just totally a money grab for both of them, right? I mean, there was no way.
7: I think it was more to it than that. They both felt really good being back in the ring. They enjoyed proving that they could still at least get back up in there.
6: Yeah.
7: And whether or not it lasted 17 seconds, I think is beyond the point.
6: I don't think that Gina expected her to just shoot right out of the gate like that. I think she thought they were both going to stand up for a few minutes.
4: Okay.
6: And when she did that, I mean, that's great fight plan. I mean,
4: yeah.
8: Didn't Ronda Rousey have the huge buildup a decade ago and then crashed and burned very quickly?
7: No, she was a good fighter for a while,
6: yeah,
7: wasn't she?
6: She kind of just stepped away.
8: After the big buildup, wasn't her next big fight, didn't she get trounced?
6: I don't remember, to be honest. I don't know why she stepped away.
7: She did lose a big championship after some sort of comeback thing, right? But they also would have been in movies and acting and stuff like that.
6: Yeah, so she's awesome.
8: And this is not the one that's going to be on the White House lawn. This is a different organization.
6: No, this is like the subpar fighting league.
8: This is the old-timers game of...
6: Kind of. They bring in a bunch of old stars and have them fight again.
8: But it didn't work out so well in bullfighting. Remember that three or 4 weeks ago they did the old-timers bullfighting thing and the guy got a...
6: He got open up again.
8: Large right? horn in the old rectum. He lived, by the way, that guy.
4: Yes, he did.
8: If you call it living.
6: The fight, though, that people are talking about that night was between Mike Perry and Nate Diaz. And for Tom knows nothing about... Mike Perry is one of the most violent fighters in the world. He usually just wants to hurt his opponents to the point they can't ever do anything again. And he was beating the literal crap out of Nate Diaz that night. It was a good fight. But on the second round TKO doctor stoppage, which I don't think it was a doctor. Like, it seemed like his corner threw in the towel, but maybe I saw it wrong. So Nate lost to Mike. But then when they went back and looked at the tapes, when Nate had gotten up from a stool, there was some stuff on the stool, and they think they know exactly which punch to his side caused it, because the look on his face after he got hit was like he knew something came out.
8: Wow.
4: Is there anything you can't do in MMA?
6: Yeah, you can't, like, kick in the groin, you can't headbutt, you can't poke their eyes out, you can't, like, bite their tongue. You can't bite. You can't kick someone while they're on the ground.
4: Okay.
6: You can't, like, kick them in the head. You can't, like, knee them in the head while they're on their hands and knees. Yeah, there's rules.
4: All right.
6: Now, the very first MMA fights, UFC fights, there were no rules and there were no weight classes.
7: It was nuts.
6: Dude, you've watched, like, 400-pound dude taking on a 150-pound guy.
7: I didn't really care for it, those first UFC, because it was just, there were no rules. So it was
6: But it was madness. Awesome when it, like, one of the Gracies who they're like a known fighting family. He would take on these gigantic men and just end up choking them out. And that was cool to
7: see. The Gracies are great.
6: Yeah.
8: So which is the one that'll be in the White House lawn?
6: That is UFC. That's the Dana White, the one everyone knows.
8: And are they going to have just set up chairs all around?
6: Yeah.
4: No, standing room only.
8: Well, no, I mean, it's on the lawn?
6: Bring a blanket.
8: I think it's a fair question. I mean, it's the White House lawn isn't designed for.
7: No, it's odd that they're doing but.
4: They can bring in bleachers. Yeah.
8: Okay.
6: I think it'd be funnier if everyone brought a picnic blanket and they had a little picnic and everybody watched the fight.
7: I've always wanted presidents who have interests to have those interests at the White House.
6: Yeah.
7: I wish that would happen more.
8: Jackie, cool. We're installing a large pond in front of the White House so we can bring out the yacht. I've got PT-109. They're going to dock it right there in front of the White House. It's going to cost $4 billion to build a pond, but well worth it.
6: Yeah, I'm excited.
7: Learning to say less and less.
4: Is that the fight that Conor McGregor's coming back for?
6: No, Conor is fighting. Oh, where are we? Conor McGregor is returning against Max Holloway, another great fighter, for UFC 329 on July 11th in Las Vegas. The 37-year-old Irishman has not fought since breaking his leg in a fight against Dustin Poirier in 2021. Mm. And Conor is another big star in the UFC.
7: Jeff, did Dana White ever fight?
6: I believe he did back when he was young. I believe he did.
8: Okay, cool. Well, that's all interesting and interesting news. Also coming up in sports, Cavaliers move on. The Pistons trounced in Game 7.
6: Aaron Rodgers is coming back. We got a stupid world. Well, it's not even stupid. We have a great world record.
4: Oh, there you go.
8: All right. We have hot dogs back in the news. We've had this run on hot dogs. And what would you do if you found $30,000 hanging from a door in a bathroom at a Wawa? We're gonna find out what happened to all that cash when we return to the O'Reilly Auto Parts Studios. 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
1: 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I've got a great Metallica moment coming up. Plus, top of the hour, your shot to rock the bank. 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
1: 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Plus, I got to talk Billy Idol. My man is in the spotlight again. And I'm going to make sure you know when and where. Give me two songs. I'll explain. Right now, it's Nirvana.

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1: It's been a good start to our day. Let me jump in. Just give a little love to Billy Idol. You know, he's got a great year already. 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
2: I love you. I hope you're enjoying our start to this Monday, May 18. I do have a request for Van Halen, A Little Pretty Woman, so that's on the way. Sublime, Guns N' Roses now, and of course, top of the hour, you're rocking the bank and winning $1,000.

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1: I'm Teresa, just here keeping you awake at work, giving you a good luck moment on the keyword this hour. 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So if you put it in about 20 minutes, it's probably going to tell you it's canceled. It doesn't work. 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
1: I love you. Thank you for letting me hang out with you today. I'm Teresa, giving Miller Lite massive props. 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I want one.
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1: I want to, you know, play you rock, give you wins, but I also want to get you caught up on a lot that happened last week. 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Stained, they're doing their thing on the road and just living life. 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
1: 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I'm Teresa. 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
1: I hope you're having a fantastic Monday. 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Good luck on that keyword. And, you know, I got to get you caught up on all things Pearl Jam in two songs. 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
1: I hope you're having a fantastic day. I'm Teresa, giving you all the Pearl Jam news, just in case you missed this big Ohana Fest moment. And I always say this, but it is true. Pearl Jam, I've seen them. I've seen Eddie Vedder solo. I've seen Pearl Jam. They're like snowflakes. Every concert is different. There's not one Pearl Jam show that's the same as another. So when Pearl Jam puts anything on the books, people will fly there from anywhere. Ohana Fest is Eddie Vedder's big festival, now celebrating 10 years. So he'll perform with quote-unquote friends, and then Pearl Jam will headline the whole thing September 27. OhanaFest.com, highly recommend you check it out. Presale was Thursday. It said on sale to follow if tickets remain. So, OhanaFest.com, go see what's up.
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1: I've got Foo Fighters coming up, so I wanted to let you know they did a Tiny Desk concert. 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

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I'm Teresa, giving major love to Sylvania and Adrian. 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
1: It's time for a good cowboy moment. It's Bon Jovi, Wanted Dead or Alive. Has anybody tried to remake this movie? Obviously not, or I'd be talking about it. 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
1: 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It's been a great day. This hour is stuffed. And I mentioned this a bit last week, but I want to come back to it. If anybody was alive in the 90s and did the BMG 12 CDs for a penny, hang on. I got something to talk about in two songs.
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1: I'm Teresa, giving you a good soundtrack to your day. I have to ask anybody that was around in the 90s, did you do the BMG, like ones, was it 12 CDs for a penny, and then Columbia House? Did you do? My older brother did it. So as a kid in the 90s, I was like, well, I want to do it too. And I remember getting the Stabbing Westward album, Wither, Blister, Burn, and Peel, because I would watch that music video on MTV, Crisscross Applesauce, right? Well, I've had the honor to actually interview Chris Hall just a year and a half ago there on the road. He sounds exactly the same as it did on that CD back when I was a kid. The album's turning 30 and they're going to redo it. So I'm excited for the release. No date yet, but I'm just putting it on your radar. If you've never heard of Stabbing Westward, if you're like Gen Z, put Wither, Blister, Burn, and Peel on your to-do list. You got to listen to it start to finish.
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12: 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And if you really get inside the songs, you're not thinking about your laundry because right. 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
1: It's time for me to get out of here, everyone. Listen to me. I hope you have a great rest of your Monday. We got a long week ahead, but you can do it. You've been doing it this far. There ain't nothing stopping you. You know what I mean? I'm proud of you. Get ready to win more money, and I'll see you tomorrow. I love you. Bye.

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1: Sure, it's a Monday, but look at it this way. This coming weekend, a big, long three-day weekend. Phew. I don't know about you. Could use one. Journey's next. Alice in Chains. 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
1: If you missed it, it's on social media. You can also find it on YouTube. Vince Neil from Motley Crue with Carrie Underwood. She's something. They performed this song on the season finale of this year's American Idol. It was this past Monday, a week ago today. Motley Crue's Home Sweet Home. You know.

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2: 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Hey, thanks for listening to us while you work on a Monday afternoon. We do appreciate it. Bon Jovi, here's Bad Medicine.

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1: They're supposed to be coming out with their final album, Soundgarden. Yeah, with Chris Cornell. They were apparently recording right before he passed, so they're going to use a lot of his vocals and stuff on this new album. It'll be the last time we can hear him, hopefully out a little bit later this year. Soundgarden's coming up next. Aerosmith, here's Love in an Elevator.

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1: Chumla here. I was in Rome a couple of years ago. Yeah, it's a humble brag. It's called a honeymoon. Anyway, I was in an Irish bar in Rome. Funny. But I met a couple from Manchester, England. They said, yeah, it's just a couple hour train ride. We're just here for the weekend. I thought, man, that'd be great. I wish America, we had high speed trains and we could just go to other states on a whim or someplace in our own state, whatever. Well, California, they're exploring the idea of high speed buses now. These buses could travel 140 miles per hour on freeways, and it sounds absurd, but officials say it could be possible using existing freeway corridors. You know, California's famously been developing a high-speed rail system for decades. It looks like that's going nowhere. Hopefully this high-speed bus thing works out. It'd be kind of like the movie Speed, only faster.
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1: I thought this was an interesting stat. According to a new report, litter across the United States declined 34% since 2020. The average person's share of litter, we're dropping about 152 pieces of litter a year. That's changed now, only 96 pieces of litter per person. We could do better. Roadway litter fell 22%, while waterway litter, that dropped 45%. They credit this decrease to education, better infrastructure, and increased public engagement, which is nice. Now, here's the caveat. Plastic litter has declined, but the cardboard waste due to online shopping, those Amazon boxes and packages, that's actually risen. So they're trying to figure that out. Maybe just make that stuff biodegradable. You know, just throwing that out there. I'm not a scientist. I'm just a DJ. I know it's hard to tell the difference. Third Eye Blind is next.
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1: Memorial Day is coming up. We're doing the Memorial Day 500. We're going to count down the 500 greatest rock songs of all time, but we need your help deciding what those are. So I've got all the details after Guns N' Roses. 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
1: Kerry King from Slayer played guitar on that Beastie Boys song. That still fascinates me. Slayer was working with Rick Rubin on an album just the studio over while Rick Rubin was working with the Beastie Boys, and they just paired the two on that song. Very cool. Pearl Jam, Jeremy.

0: 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Memorial Day weekend this weekend. Oh, yeah, we're celebrating. It's the Memorial 500, the 500 greatest rock songs of all time as decided by you. Yeah, you. You can at least give us your top three songs. Tap the talk back mic when you're listening on the iHeartRadio app. And let us know what you think the top three rock songs of all time are as we compile the top 500. Now, it kicks off 6 a.m. on Saturday. That's number 500, works its way all the way until midnight on Monday. So you can spend the weekend with us. I stream on the iHeartRadio app through my porch speakers. That way I can rock out while I'm grilling and chilling this weekend. Yeah, it's a big grilling weekend. Hopefully you're doing some of that. Harvey Danger's next.
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Some songs that come on in the car when I'm driving, like this one. You just want to turn it all the way up. That's the appropriate way to listen to Motley Crue's Kickstart My Heart.

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1: I mean, the toughest day of the work week is behind you, Monday. Yeah, and you've got a big, long three-day weekend to look forward to. Just want to point that out. ZZ Top, here's Sharp Dressed Man.

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1: Black Crowes, if you're a fan, just an FYI, they did release a new album last month, March 13th. They released A Pound of Feathers. It's out if you want to check it out. Scorpions, Rock You Like a Hurricane.

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1: One of my favorite motion picture albums is the original motion picture soundtrack to the movie The Crow. The original Crow movie. Some great 90s stuff on there. Some obscure stuff, but also songs you know and love like this. Stone Temple Pilots, here's Big Empty.
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1047 WIOT. I hope the rest of your Monday evening's amazing. My name's Chumley. I'm going to leave you with some Chili Peppers. Here's Scar Tissue.

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Chad Sykes, know what's up? How you guys doing tonight? Checking in to Rock Things on a Monday evening. Back from the weekend. Hopefully enjoyed it. We got the holiday weekend ahead of us at the end of this week, man. So can we push the fast forward button now? Yeah, I wish it worked like that, man. Blur, song 2, Rock Things.

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1047 WIOT. Chad Tyson. Everybody's torn this year, man. Weezer, no exception. They're heading out on The Gathering. The Shins and Silver Sun pickups. They also get a new record coming out this year. That's the title of The Gathering. First single out now. It's really good, man. Got a last month's called Shine Again.

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0: 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Thanks for hanging out tonight. You guys watch any of that MMA fight over the weekend? Gina Carano lost to Ronda Rousey. Only took Ronda 17 seconds to beat her, man. That's one of those blink and you miss the fight matches. Wow. Ronda ended up getting $2.2 million for 17 seconds. Wow. And I mean, Gina didn't do too bad either, considering $1.05 million payday for that. 17 seconds. Can you imagine getting that much money for that little amount of time? Wow. Should have been an MMA fighter. Probably not. Keep it here, guys. We got more tunes on the way. Smashing Pumpkins coming up, and we'll get into some dancing, too. And, speaking of the Pumpkins, they announced a tour last night.
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1047 WIOT, Toledo's rock, Chad Tyson. So Smashing Pumpkins had a weird Sunday night concert tour announced last night. I don't know why they did it last night, but they're heading out this year. After they headlined Lollapalooza, they got a fall tour. It's going to get rolling on Wednesday, September 30th in Columbus, Ohio, and wrap up November 12th in L.A. If you want to grab details tonight, full rundown over on the Pumpkins website. One from them after Dan's.